0: 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And from Bank of America, sponsor of the FIFA World Cup 2026. 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And from Eric and Wendy Schmidt, through the Schmidt Family Foundation, working toward a healthy, resilient, secure world for all. 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
1: Coming up next, it is Forum, a rebroadcast of an earlier program with Alexis Madrigal. Right now, though, it is traffic time. Al Rogers is here now for the nighttime shift, and Al, I forgot where we're going.
2: Oh, they have a little trouble in Livermore, so we're going to start there.
1: Okay.
2: And good evening. We have an accident eastbound 580 after Greenville Road. Pickup truck and a semi mixed it up. They are now off to the shoulder. You may still see some minor delays. And we also have road work in the Brentwood area. Westbound Highway 4 closed for that work between Balfour Road and Laurel Road until 5 a.m. Al Rogers for KQED.
1: All right. Thanks, Al. I did see a squirrel and that distracted me. 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Coming up at 10 tonight, we've got Climate One in communities across

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1: Bay Area's music scene. Today, yes, mariachi, a full seven-piece mariachi band made up of San Jose State students, filled our small studio, and they were amazing. We listen and talk the history and meaning of mariachi right after this news.

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0: music that's very influenced by Black music of all kinds. And that got me into studying whiteness from a Buddhist perspective at East Bay Meditation Center. So that community really welcomed that conversation there. So I've kind of, you know, and meanwhile, we've had the studio downtown on 15th Street for over a decade now. And so just living in East Oakland and working downtown and seeing, you know, the condo be constructed across the street from our studio slowly. Some really tragic things happening on our block. Some really wonderful, beautiful things. Just watching Oakland, right? Witnessing and being part of the city.
1: Yeah. Let's hear another song. We're going to hear How Big Is the Rainbow off the new album, Better Dreaming.

0: Coming up in the next hour of Forum with Mina Kim, an estimated 1 in 8 Americans has now tried a GLP-1 like Ozempic or Wegovy to lose weight, manage diabetes, or experiment with anecdotal off-label benefits. Yet GLP-1s can be hard to talk about. Is it okay to ask if someone's on one, and how should we respond if we are? Are we at risk of dredging up old, unhealthy diet discourse? We listen back to our conversation about how you're navigating these conversations in the age of GLP-1s. Stay with us all week as we celebrate On the Nine Bay Area music. We're listening back to powerful musical performances and highlighting local music scenes. Welcome back to Forum. Alexis Madrigal here. We are with one half of Tuneyard's Meryl Garbus. They have a new album out. Few comments from listeners. These are beautiful. Keep these coming. Ben writes, a few years ago, I was at Stern Grove when Tuneyards performed. It was hands down one of the most magical live music experiences I've ever witnessed. The looping, echoing brilliance of their sound, mixing with the crowd, the wind, and trees of Stern Grove, was pure and profound. That song about heartbreak just brought me to tears, and I'm so grateful.
1: Oh, thank you.
0: Casey on the Discord writes, I love the song Power. Talk about range. Very fun to sing along in my vain attempt to get even close to Garbus's voice. I feel empowered to sing along.
1: I was going
0: to
1: say, please sing along.
0: our announcer operator, Sandy Aldhouse, also writes to say, I am guilty of overplaying the New Yorker Radio Hour promo for the weekend show just because Tuneyards plays under David Remnick's voice.
1: I love it.
0: I do love that, too. Let's play another song. Let's play Limelight here. This
1: great.
0: Is off the new album, Limelight by Tuneyards. Mm-hmm.

0: This is The World.
1: 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KQED's Vanessa Roncagno has a report on immigration court angels coming up in the next part of The World. Stay tuned.
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1: The PBS News Hour comes on right after The World this afternoon at 3 o'clock. 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And again, thank you very much.

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1: Slowed down in spending due to the economy, due to inflation and tariffs, and gas prices and war, et cetera, et cetera.
2: Et cetera, et cetera. You said you got a new job as a buyer. What's next for you? Do you see another business in your future?
1: Sadly, no. I wish the answer was yes. You know, I said maybe, who knows, down the road what happens, life, you know, you never know. But there's no other way to say it, but completely honest, I have a significant financial hole to dig out of. So the possibility of doing a new business would only come with if I win the lotto.
2: Nicole Panettiere in Queens, New York. She is a former small business owner and also teaches at the Fashion Institute of Technology. Nicole, thanks again.
1: Thank you so much for your time.